0: ready, Mr. Worldwide. Another sunrise, another story. If you needed a sign, this is it. Dial it to the lovers, the dreamers, and the solo flyers. Miami got room for everybody. Lights up. Good night. Good life.
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change. 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
2: 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I called you here today for a bit of bad news.

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1: I feel by the wayside, like everyone else. I hate you, I hate you, I hate you, but I was just kidding myself. 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

You look so wonderful in that dress. I love your hair like that. The way it falls on the side of your neck, down your shoulders and back. We are surrounded by all of these lies and people who talk too much. You got the kind of look in your eyes as if no one knows anything but us.